0: Amore va cura. SOS.
1: 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Welcome to the summer.
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0: 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Ocean.
1: 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Presenting the sounds of summer. The Beat. The Beat. The Beat.

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1: 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Beat.

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0: 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Baby Boy.
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0: 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Dilemma.
1: The Beat. Presenting the sounds of summer. The Beat. The Beat. The Beat.

0: Tiesto, Jonas Blue, and Rita Ora. Ritual.
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0: 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SOS.
1: 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Presenting the sounds of summer. The Beat.

0: Martin Garrix and Ed Sheeran. Repeat it.
1: The Beat. Presenting the sounds of summer. The Beat. The Beat. The Beat.

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0: 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One right now.
1: 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Welcome to the summer.

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1: 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Well,

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1: 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Welcome to the summer.
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0: 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Eminem featuring Ed Sheeran, River.
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1: 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The Beat.

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